0: shooting his video.
1: I'm so sorry. I didn't get to scare you.
2: I don't think I'm the kind of person who'd be legal here for years and years. And I don't like to be mean at all.
0: Yeah, you're not going to be using the drums anymore.